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2: 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Community icon Bruce John passes away after cancer battle. Coventry woman arrested for multiple counts of animal cruelty. In sports, five errors lead to Northeast suffering a 10-2 loss to Enfield. Major League Baseball, Red Sox five-game winning streak was snapped by Washington last night at Fenway Park. Yankees dropped their sixth in a row to the Tigers, and the Mets blanked the Blue Jays. 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
1: 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Community icon Bruce John passes away after cancer battle. Coventry woman arrested for multiple count of animal cruelty. In sports, five errors lead to Northeast suffering a 10-2 loss to Enfield. Major League Baseball, Red Sox five-game winning streak was snapped by Washington last night at Fenway Park. Yankees dropped their sixth in a row to the Tigers, and the Mets blanked the Blue Jays. To subscribe to the Chronicle, call 860-423-8466. And those are your Chronicle headlines for Wednesday, July 1st.
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1: Hey there, it's Dave Elder from the radio station, along with Franco and my friend Jimmy Lane. 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And we're going to stop in the Dominican, St. Thomas, the Great Stirrup Cay, Bahamas, and the ship's got everything. 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
1: 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Community icon Bruce John passes away after cancer battle. Coventry woman arrested for multiple counts of animal cruelty. In sports, five errors lead to Northeast suffering a 10-2 loss to Enfield. Major League Baseball, Red Sox five-game winning streak was snapped by Washington last night at Fenway Park. Yankees dropped their sixth in a row to the Tigers, and the Mets blanked the Blue Jays. 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And those are your Chronicle headlines for Wednesday, July 1st.
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And Keith C. Rice gets you home.

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1: Hey there, it's Dave Elder from the radio station, along with Franco and my friend Jimmy Lane. 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Well, we're teaming up with the band Branded for Rock Boat 8 on the brand new ship, Norwegian Aqua. 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
1: 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This is Janae Baylor, and remember, in Windham, they are all our children.
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1: Thursday morning here on the Breakfast Club. Yes, it's the 2nd of July. It is going to be hot again today. How hot? We'll look at the forecast for you coming up. And, of course, the fourth forecast also. We'll look into that. What is wrong with people? Now, drones are hitting planes as they try to land. It happened with a JetBlue plane around JFK and with a helicopter, too. They're everywhere now. So we'll look closer at the drone issue. Plus, of course, we're looking back since we're celebrating America 250. Let's go way back and look at young George Washington.
2: I should stand up and lead the Covina Revolution to throw the Brits out.
1: Yes, he should. We'll have highlights of that. Oh, so many other great inventions. The discoveries. We in this country have discovered things that nobody else had. Sometimes the discoveries have been monumental. Others have just been, well, what do you know? I discovered something. But maybe in the future, it will have a use. So we'll look at that this morning as we look back at America 250 here on The Breakfast Club. It's Ed Sheeran. You should see.

0: Gaga, Paparazzi, Breakfast Club. So, yes, sticky like yesterday. We could hit 100 degrees today and tomorrow, both days. Lots of sunshine, lots of humidity. You're going to need more than just water. You're going to need electrolytes. Gatorade is a good thing to get. Go outside if you're going to do that. Otherwise, you could just stay in the air-conditioned zone or put ice down your pants. But it's really going to be hot and sticky for this Thursday and tomorrow, the same thing. And for the 4th of July on Saturday, now they're saying there could be a rain system moving in and a high of maybe 97 degrees. But that rain doesn't look like it's going to be much of a factor for the Boombox Parade. It'll be more of an evening thing. So I wouldn't worry about that. Just remember, if you're coming out to the parade, water up. Water, water, water. Or like I said, maybe just take a big Ziploc bag, fill it with ice, put it down your pants, and you'll have a great time at the parade. But right now, it is already getting sticky. 75 degrees here at Hit Music, I-98.3.
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progressive. 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Will she look like a horror movie villain every night? Yes. Will her boyfriend Kevin be scarred for life? That's certainly a risk. But it's easy savings, and if she's willing to risk her relationship for

0: It's spruce, the weed and grass killer that's safe for use around people. Bets.
1: This is Jose Pulamanic, and I have my I-98.3.
0: Spray the weeds for visitors in just 1 hour. 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
2: They don't even know. I mean, we have stuff like the moment when. And I think that's very important in history. When did somebody realize we've got to stand up against the British? Luckily, we actually have the rare archived audio.
3: You know, it's come to my attention recently that I really like being governed by the British. Now, I know I have a British accent, but all old period pieces like this fuse the accent to make it seem like we actually know what we're talking about. But when it comes right down to it, I'm tired of this taxation without representation. I should stand up and lead the country in a revolution to throw the Brits out.
4: Yeah. Tell me, George, you think you're going to get anywhere wearing a white wig you borrowed from your grandmother in blue satin pants?
3: Well, one does want a hint of style, doesn't one?
2: He was very stylish. Really, and nice polished wooden teeth as well. It's Bruno.

0: Thursday morning here on the Breakfast Club. Going hiking on a day like this, when it could reach 100 degrees, oh my God, you got to be crazy. Or how would you like to go hiking where it's air conditioned? Yeah, I'm talking about the ice cream trail. Now, this is great because this year we've added something special. It's National Ice Cream Month, and we got so many scoop shops now and so many chances for you to win lots and lots of ice cream. And you got to take a selfie now when you go and check out our scoop loop. All this, all the information I'm talking about is on our website. 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So, yeah, that's just a few. And there's so many more this year. And great prizes, too. 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
1: The extreme heat warning continues through Saturday night. Actual temperatures could surpass 100 degrees today, so take precautions to avoid heat-related illnesses, starting with staying hydrated. Firefighters responded to a residential fire in North Windham overnight on Tucky Road, calling out just before 3 this morning. Homes located on Tucky Road in North Windham near Laro Drive. No reports of injuries at this time. Former Britain Mayor Aaron Stewart reportedly missed a deadline yesterday to reimburse the city over $102,000 for attorney's fees in connection with the probe into improper spending using a city credit card. Stewart faces two more deadlines for financial reimbursements. Norwich City Council meets on Monday night at 7:30 for a public hearing. They'll consider an ordinance protecting volunteer fire service in Norwich. Mediation in the controversy has reportedly fallen apart. A rally in support of the volunteer firefighters in Norwich takes place at 6:30. Police in Vernon have arrested a suspect in connection with a series of anti-Muslim phone calls to Islamic centers in Vernon, Farmington, Bridgeport, and elsewhere. A young woman from Framingham, Mass., was clocked driving 120 miles per hour on Sunday on I-395 in Montville. 20-year-old Emily Ferrara has a court appearance July 7th. 43-year-old Anthony Gonsi of Windham scheduled to appear in court today to respond to charges he brought a gun inside

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0: Die on this hill, Pete Nichols, Breakfast Club. This year, more people are getting attacked by alligators. Yeah. Florida, look, I don't know how often this story has to come up, but literally it's happening like a couple of times a month. People getting attacked by alligators. Now, of course, there's the signs. You shouldn't go in the shallow water because they love a good leg. And, you know, you got to pay attention to the locals who know these things. But what is it about people in Florida wanting to take selfies with alligators? Where does this come from? People have died trying to take selfies with... What do you do with it anyway? In this day of AI, use AI to create a selfie of you and a gator sharing a hot dog. But, oh, my God. Yes, it's a crazy thing. And if you see that there are gators in the area, or if you see a sign with a little gator there, probably not a good idea to go swimming there. You know, heads up.
1: Hi, this is Sherry.

0: Hey, McRae, Greedy, Pete Nichols, Breakfast Club. So great discoveries. You know, as I look back at American 250, you find that we've done so much here. We've been such innovators and discoverers. We have discovered things that have changed the course of humanity. And in just a couple of moments, a discovery. And oftentimes, when we modernize, when we invent new devices, new appliances, labor-saving devices, in the process, a brilliant discovery is made. Elements we didn't know that existed before, suddenly like, oh my God, what's that? Stay with the show. One such moment is coming up.
1: Pete Nichols wakes you up. Franco has lunch with you. And Keith C. Rice gets you home.

0: John Mendez, Breakfast Club. You know, sometimes when inventors invent things, along that road, they make discoveries about elements and things that they didn't even know existed. Well, in our look back at America 250, we make a discovery. When the washing machine was invented. Let's go to the moments.
1: Breakfast Club moment of discovery. This day in history, the discovery of lint. Working in a laboratory late at night, Dr. Armand Lint discovered lint.
2: Yeah, I discovered lint. I just figured, hey, I couldn't do anything else. Put my hand in my pocket and there was some blue stuff. I was like, what is that? Lint.
1: He named the substance he discovered and couldn't quite identify after himself.
2: I didn't know what it was. I just figured, hey, it could be something, so I might as well put my name on it, you know?
1: While lint has no industrial purpose, there is another purpose for lint.
2: You can eat it, too. It's really good. It's actually a good fiber for you. It's a big part of your daily nutrition. Lint.
1: Dr. Lint believed that until the day he died of lint poisoning. It was later discovered that lint is deadly poison and you should not eat it. The things we discover, often sometimes too late.
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2: So, sticky, sticky, sticky. Those are the three words that best describe today. High temperature today, we're expecting 99 degrees. Can you tell the difference between that and 100? A lot of sunshine today. Can't rule out an afternoon pop-up thundershower tomorrow. Really hot again. 99 degrees. On Saturday, 96 degrees, but by Sunday, things cool off a lot. High only about 87 degrees, and we got some showers on the way for Monday with a high only 68 degrees. Can you believe that? You'll need a coat for Monday. Right now, already 75 degrees here at Hit Music on 98.3.
3: Hey, it's Keith C. Rice. 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

0: You know, traveling coming up, it's going to be crazy. A lot of people are flying for the holiday weekend, driving, and it's very hot out. They recommend you work on your car, make sure it's got everything it needs. It's had its oil change and all that stuff for the road. But if you're flying, it gets a little bit nerve-wracking because of all the stories like this one.
1: The first involved a JetBlue aircraft that hit a drone as it approached New York's JFK.
2: You said you collided?
3: Yep, it hit us right above the cockpit.
1: The plane landed safely, but the FBI wants to know who was operating that drone.
0: Can you believe that? A plane on approach hits a drone. Yeah, I know people want, especially aviation enthusiasts, want to get pictures of planes coming in for a landing. But then there's the other story.
1: A few hours later, a helicopter pilot radioed JFK controllers about a near miss.
4: It was just one of the remote-controlled airplanes, a big one at 500 feet.
0: Yeah, I had no idea they could get that, you know, into the airspace. I thought there was some sort of drone cone that protected me. I thought so. Apparently not. But, you know, see, that's the kind of thing I think makes everybody nervous when you're flying. Maybe they'll start selling drone insurance just in case. Because I don't know what would happen if one of those things got sucked up into the jet engine. It's probably not good. It's bigger or more complicated and probably harder to digest by an engine than a bird would be.
5: Hi, it's Chrissy from Occam, and I love my I-98.3.

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1: Thursday morning here at the Breakfast Club. It is going to be hot today. We're going to reach way up to the 100 zone. We'll have a full forecast, including the forecast for the 4th, coming up in just a little bit. We're also saluting America 250. We've been looking back all week long and looking at great moments. And there are some things that you may not realize. And sometimes now that we can analyze things with the help of AI, we get a better understanding. Case in point, Neil Armstrong on the moon makes that historic statement, one small step for man, giant step for mankind. But now that we have AI analyzing the audio, more has been revealed. Stay with. We're going to get into that one this morning here on the show. And so many other things this morning here on The Breakfast Club. It's Illusion.

0: train breakfast cup. Wasn't yesterday hot? Oh, my God. Hot, sticky, humid. Yeah, we're in the dome, the heat dome. And today, well, we go back into the dome. High temperature today going to be nearly 100 degrees. Feels like, I don't get into the feels like stuff. You get to 99 degrees or 100, I don't really care if it feels like 110. It is just stink hot. Now for tomorrow, same exact stuff. The dome is still with us. There's a crack in the dome for Saturday for the 4th of July. Looks like maybe 97 degrees. And then really, it's going to be like an iceberg on Sunday with a high only about 88 degrees. But yeah, it is going to be stink hot. Wow. Already this morning, it is 77 degrees here at Hit Music I-98.3.
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2: Thursday morning here at the Breakfast Club. I'm going shopping today for the fourth barbecue. I like to get those big deli hot dogs because, you know, really, it's a celebration of everything American. And we invented the hamburger. I think even here in Connecticut, we invented the hamburger. Hot dog? Not so sure, but, look, we've invented a lot of stuff here. Really have. I mean, pizza capital of the world. It says so as you drive in on the highway. Matter of fact, we looked at that. We looked back at the history of pizza. Maids, I don't know if you heard it, but we found some interesting things about how far pizza goes back in this nation's history. So if you missed that, that's coming up in just a couple of seconds here on the show. Please, people, let's keep the ketchup off the hot dogs this year.

0: Hey, it's Emily from Willimantic, and I got my I-98.3 on.
1: Thursday morning here on The Breakfast Club. I mentioned a couple of moments ago about how far back pizza goes in the origin of this nation. Well, I did this earlier, but in case you missed it, I found out a lot.
2: It's another Breakfast Club Minute of History.
1: Well, the state of Connecticut just put something out on the travel website, the Connecticut Pizza Trail. Connecticut is the pizza capital of the world, and it is just a fact. And the story of pizza in Connecticut is an old one. It goes way back to the Charter Oak days, when the charter was hidden from the British inside of an oak tree. And what was the charter written on? The back of a pizza box from Nathan Hale's Neapolitan Pizzeria in Coventry. That's probably why you hear so many things about George Washington sleeping in so many places. He kept coming back up here to get another slice of Captain Nathan Hale's famous Neapolitan pizza in Coventry. It was Ben Franklin himself who made the suggestion that Captain Nathan Hale's Neapolitan thin crust pizza would be best enjoyed with a bottle of Sam Adams Boston Lager. Captain Nathan Hale was later hanged for claiming that pizza pies taste so much better than the British shepherd's pie.
2: It's another Breakfast Club Minute of History.
3: Eastern Connecticut's home for Pete Nichols and the Breakfast Club.
4: Brace yourself for more scorching temperatures, likely to top 100 degrees today, with hazy conditions adding to the discomfort. House caught fire in North Windham this morning just before 3 o'clock. Structure fire on Tucky Road. Crews set up in the area of Laro Drive. No reports of injuries at this time. The Democratic mayor of New Britain is pursuing legal options against former mayor Aaron Stewart after she failed to meet yesterday's deadline to reimburse $102,000 to the city. Supporters of volunteer firefighters in Norwich will rally at 6:30 Monday in advance of a city council meeting. Council's agenda includes an ordinance that would protect volunteer firefighters in Norwich as certain city officials push to professionalize all the fire companies. 20-year-old Emily Ferreira of Framingham, Mass., must have been in a hurry on Sunday. She was clock driving 120 miles per hour on I-395 in Montville. 43-year-old Anthony Gonsi of Windham's facing charges today in court that he brought a gun inside Putnam Family Court on June 18th. A nonverbal boy with Down syndrome was found safely near the state border early yesterday afternoon. The 16-year-old wandered from home. His home is in Munson, Mass. Clinical researchers at Yale report success with a program that uses psilocybin to treat patients with anxiety, depression, and post-traumatic stress disorder. USA soccer over Bosnia 2-0, down to the last 16 teams. Connecticut Sun against Dallas tonight in Hartford. Paige Becker's AZ Fudd reunited with their former UConn teammates last night. Big trade for the Celtics. Jaylen Brown of the Sixers for Paul George and major draft picks. 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

Drop dead, Olivia Rodrigo. Really, you should get some electrolytes in your system if you're going to work outside, because you could drop dead. I mean, it's going to be that hot today. A pool, a beach, I mean, anything. Oh, my God. You know what? I don't know if you've seen this or not. An air-conditioned hike would be great today. We have one for you. The ice cream trail. It's a hike where every place you go is air-conditioned, and there's ice cream. Now, if you've done this before, we've added something new to the ice cream trail this year. A selfie. All this information is on our website. Just go to hitmusic.com. You can pick up the Scoop Loop. And you'll notice this year we have a lot more scoop shops. The prizes are bigger. The challenges are bigger. The fun is bigger.

0: Losing control. Teddy Swims Breakfast Club. Tomorrow's Taylor's big day. Travis's too. The amount of unlicensed, illegal merchandise being scam sold in around Madison Square Garden is amazing. There are little vans that put up a little pop-up things that the cops are trying to keep them out of the area, but it's almost impossible. And some people are actually scooping up the fake stuff because they kind of think, well, it's sort of commemorative anyway. And no word from the Taylor camp on this thing, but it is getting to be pretty exciting. Taylor sightings. Yeah, I'm sure there's going to be a lot of those as well, too. And there's another thing that's going on, too. Fake Taylors. You know, you go to Times Square and you can take a picture with superheroes. Well, now people who are Taylor lookalikes are offering themselves up. And of course, they're not licensed. So it's a Taylor free for all.
1: Going for a run? Taking a walk? Take us with you. 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

0: Pocket full of sunshine. Yeah, hot pocket full of sunshine. Breakfast Club. So we're looking back at history as we celebrate Connecticut's 250th birthday. And now with the help of AI, we're able to look back at certain history moments or certain moments in history and get a better understanding. Like, for example, what Neil Armstrong actually said on the moon.
1: It has become a source of pride for the entire country. The famous words uttered by Neil Armstrong as he stepped out onto the moon 50 years ago this week.
2: It's one small step for man, one giant leap for mankind.
1: But what if we all misheard it? Listen to this part again.
3: That's one small step for man, and holy crap, is that a monster? Oh, it's Aldrin's butt. Come on, man. Lose some weight.
0: Of course, that was recorded before body shaming was considered not a really good thing to do to your coworker.
4: Ashford, thanks for having us on.

0: You know, I wanted to put a piece of bacon on a rock today just to see how long it would actually take. It is going to be hot today. 99 plus, could be into the century zone today and tomorrow. Both days, sunny, very humid. It's already humid right now. It is really sticky outside. It's not a fun day. I don't even think you could run through the sprinkler today. The water would probably evaporate before you got through it. Saturday, 96 degrees for the 4th of July. Bring extra water for the boombox parade because you're going to need it. Cooler for Sunday, and it's freezing on Monday. Monday's high, only 68 degrees. Can you believe that? Oh, it's already, can you believe this? 80 degrees here at Hit Music on 98.3.
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0: Whoa. 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I just went upstairs to get some more coffee. It is sticky. I mean, I was sticking in the studio earlier, but it's a completely new kind of sticky. It's like, wow, I'm growing mold on me. It's that, the last couple of days, it's going to be so hot that I'm actually thinking, do we really want to do the barbecue grill and stand over a fire with hot dogs or whatever? I'm actually thinking, maybe I should take a hot dog and put it on a rock outside and see how long it actually takes to cook. I did that with bacon. That actually doesn't take as much time as you think.
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1: Live in the Man Cave Thursday morning here at the Breakfast Cup. It is going to be hot. Oh, yeah. We're going up to 100 degrees today with the full forecast, including the fourth. That's coming up in just a couple of seconds. It has happened again. Somebody in Florida thought it would be a great idea to go and take a selfie with an alligator. Only in Florida, but I mean, really, seriously, these stories make the news. Doesn't that ring a bell with somebody? It's like something you don't want to do. It's an alligator. So we'll focus. And it happened again. Another close call with a drone and an aircraft and a situation where the aircraft hit the drone. Yes, crashed into it on its way to landing at JFK. Luckily, it was a small thing and the JetBlue plane is fine, but still, really, it's getting even more dangerous to fly. And this weekend, a lot of people will be traveling. So we'll look a little bit closer at that. And I've got some thoughts. It's Sabrina Carpenter.

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2: I met you in the summer to my heartbeat sound. We fell in love as the leaves turn

Anna, and the heat. It is really going to get hot today. We're talking about 100 degrees. Feel like temperatures? I don't do that, man. You get to 100 degrees, what's the difference if it's 100, 107, or 125, or 150? It is really, really going to be hot today. Very sticky, very hot. Put a bag of ice down your pants. You know, get yourself hydrated. Do some electrolyte stuff like Gatorade or something. Friday, no escape. Same stuff. Under the dome of heat. And then for Saturday, the 4th of July, a little break. But I'm looking, what do they consider a break? Only 97. There is some shower activity in the area for both Saturday and Sunday. Both of those storms look a little bit more organized than those pop-up afternoon things we've been having from time to time. But, yeah, it is hot and it is sticky. Right now, what do I have? Oh, you won't like this. 82 degrees here at Hit Music on 98.3.

0: Thursday morning here on the Breakfast Club. So if you're traveling, make sure the car is in good shape, because with this heat, it's really going to be hard on the car. So make sure the oil is up to date, you know, the tire pressure, the belts, the hoses. You don't want to be sitting on the side of the highway. We always see those people. I feel so bad for them. The car is open, the hood is open, and they're waiting. And there's going to be Triple A's. There's a lot of folks out there who need service. So take a couple of moments, look ahead at that. And if you're going to be flying, there's now something else to worry about. Airplanes, the kind you fly in, like JetBlue, hitting drones. This happened over JFK.
1: You said you collided?
2: Yep, it hit us right above the cockpit.
0: Right above the cockpit. Plane landed fine. Isn't there a technology we have that downs these drones? I thought there was something like the drone downer or something. Or what was that thing we used with Venezuela, the discombobulator? Isn't there something that'll keep them away from airspace? Or shouldn't? Now, I know this is crazy, but maybe we have to go there. Shouldn't airliners be able to shoot them down somehow? I know it's crazy, but isn't it better that we have little drone pieces falling all over the place than a bunch of pieces of airplanes falling all over the place? I mean, as a passenger, I get nervous that the pilots might be asleep, that they might be entertaining, I don't know, whoever. Those stories keep coming up. But now we got this. So something's got to be done.

0: Thursday morning here on The Breakfast Club. And all week long, we've been looking back at American history as we celebrate America 250. There's a streaming show about young Washington. But you know what? There's a moment in the history of Washington that's really important. The moment he decides that he is actually going to throw his full weight behind the revolution.
1: You know, it's come to my attention recently that I really like being governed by the British. Now, I know I have a British accent, but all old period pieces like this fuse the accent to make it seem like we actually know what we're talking about. But when it comes right down to it, I'm tired of this taxation without representation. I should stand up and lead the country in a revolution to throw the Brits out.
2: Yeah. Tell me, George, you think you're going to get anywhere wearing a white wig you borrowed from your grandmother in blue satin pants?
1: Well, one does want a hint of style, doesn't one?
0: He was very stylish. And those wooden teeth of his? Oh, man, they were killed.
3: Cauldron conditions. Extreme heat warning continues through Saturday night. Actual temperatures could exceed 100 degrees today. Area firefighters responded to a residential fire in North Windham overnight on Tucky Road. Call went out just before 3 o'clock this morning. Home was located on Tucky Road, North Windham, near Laro Drive. No injuries reported at this time. Former New Britain Mayor Aaron Stewart reportedly missed a deadline yesterday to reimburse the city over $102,000 for attorney's fees in connection with the probe into her alleged improper spending using a city credit card. North City Council meets Monday night at 7:30 for a public hearing. They'll consider an ordinance protecting volunteer fire services in Norwich. Mediation in the controversy has reportedly fallen apart. There's a rally prior to that hearing at 6:30 outside of North City Hall. 43-year-old Anthony Gonsi of Windham is scheduled to appear in court today in Danielson to respond to charges he brought a gun inside Putnam Family Court back on June 18th. A missing 16-year-old boy who has Down syndrome and is nonverbal was found safely near the state border early yesterday afternoon. Mateo is from Munson, Mass. Young woman from Framingham, Mass was clocked driving 120 miles per hour in a Tesla Sunday on I-395 in Montville. 20-year-old Emily Ferreira due in court July 7th. Yale researchers expanding a program that uses psilocybin to treat conditions that include anxiety, depression, and post-traumatic stress disorder. USA soccer over Bosnia 2-0. They'll play Belgium Monday in the round of 16. 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

Yeah, from Toy Story, Taylor Swift. It's getting Taylor crazy in New York. Tomorrow, the big day. There have been, I've been talking about the vendors, the illegal vendors selling Taylor merch that's not licensed, and Taylor lookalikes running all over the place, people taking pictures with, well, faux Taylors. Some actually do look like Taylors, others don't. And then there's the Taylor drag races, which are supposed to happen at some point this afternoon. This is when a bunch of drag queens dressed as Taylor race each other. And I don't know where this is going to be, but New York City's been going crazy for this Taylor stuff. The heat, I think, has made it even crazier. I don't know what it is. And people don't have any idea whether this stuff is licensed by Taylor or not. So far, no comment from Taylor or Travis on some of the craziness. But you got to think, someone as famous as Taylor and Travis getting married at Madison Square Garden, you're just egging people on. I've been

0: Houdini Breakfast Club.
1: Okay, this keeps happening. Every couple of weeks, it seems, there's a story coming out about someone in Florida being attacked by an alligator.
2: Her boyfriend desperately trying to pry her from its mouth.

which would not have happened if she wasn't trying to take a selfie with the gator. Where does that idea come from? We have AI. You can take a selfie with Godzilla now. It really doesn't matter. Do you have to go there? Must we always do the dangerous selfies? People have been killed doing this kind of thing. And I don't know, do they think that, oh, it won't hurt me. It's an alligator. It's a nice little, I don't know where you get that from. But it is a Florida story. I don't know. Perhaps these are tourists, though. But maybe now the people visiting Florida are crazier than the people who actually live there. Someday.

some nights. Breakfast Club. Well, everybody's warming up for the 4th of July hot dog eating contest at Nathan's. Joey Chestnut. You know, different people are reading this different ways, because he had posted on social media a little clip of him eating 10 hot dogs. He says, for the warm-up. Now, he's got to be doing like more than 75 in the 10-minute period allotted. But he's doing 10 hot dogs, and he wasn't doing it as fast as normal, leading people to speculate that maybe Joey Chestnut is building everybody up for a letdown. That maybe, I don't know, who knows? It's one of those great things, those great Americana moments. And it's amazing how everybody like gets into this. Oh my God, will he actually make it? And of course, the challengers coming from literally all over the world to try and take home the mustard yellow belt from Nathan's this 4th of July. We'll cover it too.

0: Western Connecticut's home for Pete Nichols and the Breakfast Club.
1: You know, last hour we hit 80 degrees. Oh my God. Sweltering doesn't even begin to describe the temperatures in the situation today. It's like living inside a sauna. Inside a sauna, inside a sauna. I should be 99 degrees or higher today. A lot of sunshine for both today and tomorrow. 98 degrees. So they back down the temperature down. That's it. Saturday for the 4th of July, 96 degrees. Really, really hot. It'll be in the upper 80s by the time they step off the boombox parade at 11 o'clock tomorrow. It is tomorrow. I'm getting all confused here. It's the heat. Sunday, 87 degrees, and then it cools off by Monday. Monday, get out the jacket and snow shovels. It's going to be 68 degrees, and already, I can't believe this, we're at 86 degrees already. 86 degrees, 6 degrees in the last hour.
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4: No fancy band, no big budget, just neighbors showing up together. That's the Boombox Parade. That's Eastern Connecticut. That's Willimantic. Hello, I'm George Austin, and I'm running to be your next congressman. I'm a home builder, I'm a father, and I'm one of you. I'll see you this 4th of July in downtown Willimantic at the Boombox Parade. This November, vote George Austin for Congress. Let's get to work.
1: So if you're coming out to the Boombox Parade on the 4th, make sure you bring lots of water. Maybe put some ice down your pants. I don't know. Just make sure you cool down. And also, they say you should bring some electrolytes, some Gatorade or something like that, because it's not just the watering up. You need to give your body energy, and it's really going to be hot. But it's going to be in the early part of the day on the 4th. Steps off from Gilson Square about 11 o'clock in the morning and goes down to Memorial Park. But even so, bring your umbrella, bring your really cool shorts, wear your patriotic stuff, bring your giant radio and your Gatorade, and maybe even a cooler. I saw one guy, a clip of one guy at an event somewhere. He had two small coolers with ice in them, and he had his shoes and socks off, and he had his feet in the coolers. Now, that might be kind of extreme, but I don't know. I think you'd be fine in that sort of situation.

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4: Oh, yeah. It's going to be hot. We're talking over 100 degrees. We'll look at the forecast, including the forecast for the 4th. Oh, it's already so sticky, and it's just now 9 o'clock in the morning. So we'll look at that. We're also been all week long looking back at America 250, America's moments in history. You know, thanks to AI, we can now look back at some moments and realize there's more there than we actually thought was happening when we first did this. And great discoveries. There have been great moments of discovery, sometimes by people who were inventing something, maybe a labor-saving device, and on the way to that invention being realized, a discovery was made. We have such moments this morning. And food. Oh, yeah. 4th of July, nothing more American than the hamburger. You know, we invented the hamburger here in Connecticut. The hot dog, I'm not sure we invented, but I damn sure know we invented pizza. It has such a historical, significant thing to it. It goes way back. Dug up a piece of history about pizza. You know, we are the pizza state. It's on the highway sign, so it must be true. And I found out some other things, too. We talked about this earlier, but in case you missed it, Connecticut's pizza history. It's Abracadabra.

Khalid, Bieber, P. Nichols, Breakfast Club. It is going to be hot. Over 100 degrees today. What do they feel like temperatures, the heat indices? Once you hit 100, does it really matter? I mean, seriously, that is where we're going today. Tomorrow, same jazz. Lots of sunshine, lots of humidity. For the 4th of July on Saturday, well, we get a little break. I think the dome is cracked a little bit, maybe 97 degrees. A better chance of a more organized shower system for both Saturday and Sunday. Sunday, oh man, Sunday, you're going to have to get out your winter coat. It's going to be 88 degrees and muggy. But today is the big story. Hot. Very hot. We're almost at 90 right now. 89 degrees here at Hit Music, I-98.3.

0: Thursday morning here on The Breakfast Club. All week long, we've been doing America 250, looking back at great moments in our history, and today, great moments of discovery.
1: Breakfast Club moment of discovery. This day in history, the discovery of lint. Working in a laboratory late at night, Dr. Armand Lint discovered lint.
2: Yeah, I discovered lint. I just figured I couldn't do anything else. Put my hand in my pocket and there was some blue stuff. I was like, what is that? Lint.
1: He named the substance he discovered and couldn't quite identify after himself.
2: I didn't know what it was. I just figured, hey, it could be something, so I might as well put my name on it, you know?
1: While lint has no industrial purpose, there is another purpose for lint.
2: You can eat it too. It's really good. It's actually a good fiber for you. It's a big part of your daily nutrition. Lint.
1: Dr. Lint believed that until the day he died of lint poisoning. It was later discovered that lint is deadly poison and you should not eat it. The things we discover often sometimes too late.
0: Wow, what a great story. Home record.

0: Thursday morning here at the Breakfast Club. You know, I did a lot of digging and research coming up for the 250 shows we've been doing all week long. And it's amazing how much Connecticut has given to the world of fast food. We invented the hamburger. I think that was somewhere in New Haven. I'm pretty sure the hot dog was invented. I mean, could have been New Britain or a place like that. I'm not really sure the city. I'm pretty damn sure because it's on the highway signs when it comes to pizza. Not only are we the pizza state, capital of the world even, but I think pizza was invented in Coventry. I did a little research. There's some historical evidence. If you missed it, we'll revisit that moment in history coming up in just a little bit here on the show. And bring the kids to the radio. It's a learning moment for everybody.
1: Eastern Connecticut's home for Pete Nichols and the Breakfast Club.
2: All in conditions. Extreme heat warning continues through Saturday night. Actual temperatures could exceed 100 degrees today. Area firefighters responded to a residential fire in North Windham overnight on Tucky Road. Call went out just before 3 o'clock this morning. Home was located on Tucky Road in North Windham near Lero Drive. No injuries reported at this time. Former New Britain Mayor Aaron Stewart reportedly missed a deadline yesterday to reimburse the city over $102,000 for attorney's fees in connection with the probe into her alleged improper spending using a city credit card. North City Council meets Monday night at 7:30 for a public hearing. They'll consider an ordinance protecting volunteer fire services in Norwich. Mediation in the controversy has reportedly fallen apart. There's a rally prior to that hearing at 6:30 outside of North City Hall. 43-year-old Anthony Gonsi of Windham scheduled to appear in court today in Danielson to respond to charges he brought a gun inside Putnam Family Court back on June 18th. A missing 16-year-old boy who has Down syndrome and is nonverbal was found safely near the state border early yesterday afternoon. Mateo is from Munson, Mass. Young woman from Framingham, Mass. Was clocked driving 120 miles per hour in a Tesla Sunday on I-395 in Montville. 20-year-old Emily Ferreira due in court July 7th. Yale researchers expanding a program that uses psilocybin to treat conditions that include anxiety, depression, and post-traumatic stress disorder. USA soccer over Bosnia 2-0. They'll play Belgium Monday in the round of 16. Connecticut Sun in Hartford tonight to take on Dallas with AZ Futt and Paige Beckers. Blockbuster trade. Celtics deal all-star Jaylen Brown to rival Philadelphia. 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
0: 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So, where's the fun happening this summer?

0: Noah Kahn, Great Divide, Pete Nichols, Breakfast Club.
1: It's another Breakfast Club Minute of History.
0: Well, the state of Connecticut just put something out on the travel website, the Connecticut Pizza Trail. Connecticut is the pizza capital of the world, and it is just a fact. And the story of pizza in Connecticut is an old one. It goes way back to the Charter Oak days, when the charter was hidden from the British inside of an oak tree. And what was the charter written on? The back of a pizza box from Nathan Hale's Neapolitan Pizzeria in Coventry. That's probably why you hear so many things about George Washington sleeping in so many places. He kept coming back up here to get another slice of Captain Nathan Hale's famous Neapolitan pizza in Coventry. It was Ben Franklin himself who made the suggestion that Captain Nathan Hale's Neapolitan thin crust pizza would be best enjoyed with a bottle of Sam Adams Boston Lager. Captain Nathan Hale was later hanged for claiming that pizza pies taste so much better than the British shepherd's pie. It's another Breakfast Club Minute of History.

Taylor's big day tomorrow. Yeah, we'll be looking at that one closely tomorrow. I don't exactly know what time, but we'll work on that one. It is hot today. Probably don't want to go for a hike unless it was air-conditioned. Well, there is one. The ice cream trail is air-conditioned. And we're celebrating ice cream month. We have got so much ice cream. You could win so much. We have a scoop loop, which is a map of all of our scoop shops. And there's a lot participating this year. Go to our website, hitmusicI98.3.com. Get a chance to download the scoop loop, see where they are, read the contest rules, and get in there because there's free ice cream involved in this from places like Scotty's Frozen Custard, New London Road in Colchester, Dairy Queen Taftville on 159 Norwich Avenue, and Mel's Downtown Creamery, Norwich Avenue, Colchester, and West Broad Street and Pawcatuck Street. So you got to come on out and check out the ice cream trail on our website, hitmusicI98.3.com.

Calvin Harris, Breakfast Club. So listen, if you're traveling on the 4th, driving somewhere, it wouldn't be a bad idea to put on your to-do list, get the car checked out, tires, oil, belts, hoses. You don't want to be that person on the side of the road that has a problem with the car. Yesterday afternoon, the air conditioning unit in the car just went, it started pushing out like this white steam near inside the actual cabin. I don't know what was doing. I turned it off and I called up the place. And they said, well, I don't know what that is. You got to bring it in. So that's one of the things I got to do today. But this stuff is worth doing if you're traveling at all. Luckily, people are traveling to our place. We're not traveling to their place. So if it takes longer, but you just don't want to be the guy on the side of the road.

0: Okay, it is hot. It is already 89 degrees, and it's going to go up. We might, at this rate, I think we'll probably go over 100 degrees today. Tomorrow, about the same thing, maybe 98, maybe 100, maybe 101, but oh my God. Saturday, for 4th of July, 96 degrees, partly sunny skies, and again, very, very humid. Sunday, 87 degrees, still with the humidity. Then the front pushes through for Monday. Monday's high, get this, you're going to love it too. Only 68 degrees, and we got showers on the way, but it's like I said, 89 degrees right now. 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
0: You know, all week long we've been doing our America 250 celebrations, and AI has been a big help in looking back at our history. There are moments that we can analyze and get a different meaning. Like, remember when Neil Armstrong was on the moon? Remember that phrase?
4: It has become a source of pride for the entire country. 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
6: That's one small step for man, and holy crap, is that a monster? Oh, it's Aldrich, but come on, man. Lose some weight.
0: Of course, that was recorded before body shaming was considered not a really good thing to do to your coworkers.

Olivia Dean, Breakfast Club. So tomorrow on the Breakfast Club, Taylor wedding coverage. What's going on? There's so much jazz happening in New York City associated with Taylor's wedding. There's even people dressed as Taylor Swift so you can take pictures with a lookalike. And there's the Taylor Swift drag races. I think they're happening tomorrow. Drag queens racing against, and they all look like Taylor. So we'll cover that and so many other things tomorrow morning right here on the Breakfast Club on Hit Music on 98.3.

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1: Let me tell you. You my little boo thing. 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Say, girl, I know. 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I'll be shooting that shot like 2K. Girl, I know. Time, I'm next.
0: And this is I-98.3 Music.

0: 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Eastern Connecticut's hit music station, I-98.3. Here we go with another edition of Keith and Friends Quick Picks for the 4th of July holiday weekend. That'd be July 3rd, 4th, and 5th. 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We'll start with me, Keith C. In a rematch of the 1980 World Series, Phillies will get two Schwarbombs from the major league leading home run hitter Kyle Schwarber and beat the Royals on the 4th, 7-4. Steve Smith of Fenn River Grill is going with a Yankees win over the Twins on Sunday. Amed Rosario has a homer and a double in the win. Yankees over the Twins. 6-2. Jan Koivisto of the Chronicle says he's back in on the Sox. Sonny Gray will shut down the Angels out west on July 4th. Wilson Contreras provide fireworks with a bomb and three RBIs as the Sox beat the Angels in Anaheim. And there you have it. Keith and Friends Quick Picks for July 3rd, 4th, and 5th. The 4th of July holiday weekend has arrived. Get stocked up at Town & Country Wines & Liquors. Route 32 in South Windham. Enjoy the weekend. Have a safe and happy 4th. I'm Keith C. Rice.
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0: 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Here we go with another edition of Keith and Friends Quick Picks for the 4th of July holiday weekend. That being July 3rd, 4th, and 5th, brought to you by Town & Country Wines & Liquors, Route 32 in South Windham. We'll start with me, Keith C. In a rematch of the 1980 World Series, Phillies will get two Schwarbombs from the Major League leading home run hitter Kyle Schwarber and beat the Royals on the 4th, 7-4. Steve Smith of Fenn River Grill is going with a Yankees win over the Twins on Sunday. Amed Rosario has a homer and a double in the win. Yankees over the Twins. 6-2. Jan Koivisto of the Chronicle says he's back in on the Sox. Sonny Gray will shut down the Angels out west on July 4th. Wilson Contreras provide fireworks with a bomb and three RBIs as the Sox beat the Angels in Anaheim. And there you have it. Keith and Friends Quick Picks for July 3rd, 4th, and 5th. The 4th of July holiday weekend has arrived. Get stocked up at Town & Country Wines & Liquors, Route 32 in South Windham. Enjoy the weekend. Have a safe and happy 4th. I'm Keith C. Rice.
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1: Here we go with another edition of Keith and Friends Quick Picks for the 4th of July holiday weekend. That'd be July 3rd, 4th, and 5th. 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We'll start with me, Keith C. In a rematch of the 1980 World Series, Phillies will get two Schwarbombs from the Major League leading home run hitter Kyle Schwarber and beat the Royals on the 4th, 7-4. Steve Smith of Fenn River Grill is going with a Yankees win over the Twins on Sunday. Amed Rosario has a homer and a double in the win. Yankees over the Twins. 6-2. Jan Koivisto of the Chronicle says he's back in on the Sox. Sonny Gray will shut down the Angels out west on July 4th. Wilson Contreras provide fireworks with a bomb and three RBIs as the Sox beat the Angels in Anaheim. And there you have it. Keith and Friends Quick Picks for July 3rd, 4th, and 5th. The 4th of July holiday weekend has arrived. Get stocked up at Town & Country Wines & Liquors. 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Enjoy the weekend. Have a safe and happy 4th. I'm Keith C. Rice. Are your Chronicle headlines for Thursday, July 2nd. Third time's a charm. Budget passes on historic third try for Columbia. Coventry budget passes at third referendum. Plant and Soil Health Center opens in stores. In sports, Tri-County 19U baseball wraps up roller coaster June with three straight wins. NBA blockbuster trade. Boston Celtics send all-star Jaylen Brown to Philadelphia for Paul George and draft picks. 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

Okay, kids, the word for today is hydrate. Would you like me to use it in a sentence? 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All kidding aside, water, water, water. You can never have too much, especially today. I'm 98.3 FM. I can't.

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It's Keith C. Rice. Come on, you knew I had to play this. It's almost 100 degrees today. Why not? Drop it like it's hot. Drop it like it's hot. Snoop is on.

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Keith C. Rice getting you ready for the Thursday Throwback 3 at 3. 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

0: 98.3 Street Beats. 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

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Sienna Spyro on I-98.3 FM. Yeah.

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Prizes coming in hot tonight at Trolley Pub, 1245 Main Street, Willimantic. 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

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And next week with Pete, he's going to have concert tickets all over the place for Indian Ranch, Webster, Mass. You want to check out Yachtly Crew if you're into yacht rock. 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Along with the Pop 2000 Tour with Chris Kirkpatrick from NSYNC, LFO, Ryan Cabrera, and more. 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

Tomorrow's the big day for Taylor and Travis outside Madison Square Garden, New York City. More than 1,000 guests expected. Yours truly was asked to DJ the wedding, but I declined. The pay wasn't that great. I-98.3. I heard you.

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Let me tell you.

0: hits play here. Eastern Connecticut's hit music station, I-98.3. Here we go with another edition of Keith and Friends Quick Picks for the 4th of July holiday weekend. That'd be July 3rd, 4th, and 5th. 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We'll start with me, Keith C. In a rematch of the 1980 World Series, Phillies will get two Schwarbombs from the Major League leading home run hitter Kyle Schwarber and beat the Royals on the 4th, 7-4. Steve Smith of Fenn River Grill is going with a Yankees win over the Twins on Sunday. Amed Rosario has a homer and a double in the win. Yankees over the Twins. 6-2. Jan Koivisto of the Chronicle says he's back in on the Sox. Sonny Gray will shut down the Angels out west on July 4th. Wilson Contreras provide fireworks with a bomb and three RBIs as the Sox beat the Angels in Anaheim. And there you have it. Keith and Friends Quick Picks for July 3rd, 4th, and 5th. The 4th of July holiday weekend has arrived. 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Have a safe and happy 4th. I'm Keith C. Rice.
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on. It's Thirsty Thursday night. You know what that means. Heading over to Trolley Pub, 1245 Main Street, Willimantic. Will I see you and your crew tonight? Trolley Pub trivia set to go down 7:30. Black Island passes, Mansfield drive-in tickets. What should I bring tonight? Hope to see you over there. I-98.3 FM. That'll do it for me. Keith C. Keith C. Rice.

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1: Here we go with another edition of Keith and Friends Quick Picks for the 4th of July holiday weekend. That'd be July 3rd, 4th, and 5th. 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We'll start with me, Keith C. In a rematch of the 1980 World Series, Phillies will get two Schwarbombs from the Major League leading home run hitter Kyle Schwarber and beat the Royals on the 4th, 7-4. Steve Smith of Fenton River Grill is going with a Yankees win over the Twins on Sunday. Amed Rosario has a homer and a double in the win. Yankees over the Twins. 6-2. Jan Koivisto of the Chronicle says he's back in on the Sox. Sonny Gray will shut down the Angels out west on July 4th. Wilson Contreras provide fireworks with a bomb and three RBIs as the Sox beat the Angels in Anaheim. And there you have it. Keith and Friends Quick Picks for July 3rd, 4th, and 5th. The 4th of July holiday weekend has arrived. 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Enjoy the weekend. Have a safe and happy 4th. I'm Keith C. Rice.
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2: Hey there, it's Dave Elder from the radio station, along with Franco and my friend Jimmy Lane. We are getting ready for another Caribbean cruise this winter. 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